0: One ticket, please. Lord have mercy, everybody's here. 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

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There's so much you have to know.

0: 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Love Fool war das. The Cardigans.
1: Some things in life are bad. They can really make you mad. 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When you're chewing on life's gristle, don't grumble, give a whistle.